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I'm Chrissy. Thanks for having us on the way. Lainey Wilson's new one, Old Dominion, and Ella Langley. And now for Janice, heading home from a long week at work. It's Luke Holmes.

0: Kenny Chesney and Carry On. Hey, it's Chrissy. I know, don't look now, but your kids are going to be going back to school soon. 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
8: Dennis Bragg with the updated weather. Some patchy smoke again, but this time we're not expecting it to do much to tamp down the temperatures. The sun expected to drive highs to 100 degrees in Missoula, around 98 in Hamilton and Polson, 101 in Plains and the lower Clark Fork. Saturday will be even hotter, most locations into the low triple digits. Gusty winds will also increase the fire danger, which is already high. The only good news is the overnights should be cool with lows around 60 and highs will ease into the low 90s by Sunday.
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0: and install a new bridge at 10 Mile Creek. That closure located at the lower gate near milepost 5. So the Forest Service says heavy equipment will make the road impassable. So it'll block access to Lost Horse Cabin, the Shoemaker Campground, and several other popular trailheads. Officials say the project will be fixing some of those washout-prone areas. It'll wrap up sometime in late August.
1: Montana's number one for
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That's going to do it for me, Chrissy. Evan Paul is up next with more of your favorite country and your favorite artists stopping by. Hope you have an amazing weekend. I'll be back with you Monday afternoon.

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0: 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Kenny Chesney is on.

0: Taste of Country Nights. Our Friday night co-host tonight is Brantley Gilbert. When you hear your music come on the radio, do you like listen to it, or are you like, whatever?
1: Bro, I kind of have a rule. I don't listen to myself on the radio unless it's the first time. So the first time I hear the song on the radio, I listen to it all the way through. And then if it happens again, it's just, bro, those dudes are weird.

0: guys that sit around and listen to himself, like, habitually. It's strange. I don't like it.
1: Hang on. We've got more with Brantley Gilbert in less than 10 minutes. Here's Tucker Wetmore, Taste of Country Nights. Oh, no.

0: That is Hardy featuring Tim McGraw, Eric Church, and Morgan Wallen. It's called MacArthur, A Taste of Country Nights. I'm hanging out tonight with Brantley Gilbert. He's helping us co-host the show.
1: What's up, King?
0: Just chilling, man. Dude, I think it's such a great thing that what you're doing. You put out two versions of your album today. One is the dirty and one is the edited. And having kids, man, that's awesome.
1: Yeah, for sure. So I didn't want to lose the honesty of this album. It was one of the big parts of this album was going back to what made me fall in love with songwriting and my job, and that was forgetting all the rules. You know, we always say that, you know, a lot of times fans' favorite record and even artists' favorite records are theirs or their first and second. And we've always said, oh, that's because you have your whole life to write the first and second one. Well, it's also before you knew what any of the rules were. You know what I mean? So we wanted to kind of knock the rules out and going back to writing a lot of these on flat tops and instead of pre-recorded tracks and stuff. And that part of that was being really transparent and unapologetic with lyrics. Unfortunately, some of those are not for kids, for moms like

0: My wife hadn't missed a Sunday in her life, but don't really want their kids hearing cuss words. We wanted to release one. And for my kids as well, I wanted them to be able to hear my latest album, you know, without educating them further than we needed to.
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0: with the Philadelphia 76ers. The 41-year-old will be signing a two-year, $8 million deal with a player option with the 76ers, according to ESPN's Shams. And all of a sudden, LeBron and the 76ers, they formed a bit of a super team once again, a la Miami. It'll be LeBron and Joel Embiid and Jaylen Brown as the big three, plus Tyrese Maxey, VJ Edgecombe, and a slew of other players. The 76ers could be dangerous. And finally, college basketball news. The Duke-Michigan game had to be scrapped because of Duke's new three-game TV deal with Amazon Prime. College sports, baby. College sports. That's a look at sports. I'm Ace Hourwine.
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0: for making it, recording it?
1: So here's the thing. When I do get ready to put an out or start writing an album, like I'll kind of quick listen through everything I've done. Even if it's just verse chorus, just to kind of, you know, I never want to be one of those artists that gets away from, you know, the original thing too much. Right. You ever gone and bought an album, especially back in the old days where you had to go wait in line for these, like, you know what I mean? And you get the album, you listen to it. It was like, what happened? Like, I don't love this. I love this band, but I don't love this. I never want to be that guy. So I always go back and listen enough to go, all right, we know what we're trying to accomplish and what the sound that we don't want to get too far from. And we've still managed to get a good ways from it on a couple albums. So this album's all about coming back and still being outside of the box and still, you know, evolving as a writer and an artist, but also going back to what made me really fall in love with my job.
2: Hang on. We got more with Brantley Gilbert. He's sticking around all night. Coming up in less than 10 minutes, Dustin Lynch is on Taste of Country Nights.

Taste of Country Nights. We're hanging out with Brantley Gilbert tonight. And you just put out your brand new album, Sins of the Father. What's the process like for you to come out with an album, you know?

our special guest co-host, Brantley Gilbert, coming up in less than 10 minutes. He went to the restroom. When he gets back, we'll talk to him. Here's Tyler Hubbard on Taste of Country Nights. Amen.

0: 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Our co-host tonight is Brantley Gilbert, and you just teamed up with Hulk Hogan's Real American Beer for an alcohol-free version.
1: This whole Real American thing came through DJ Silver. He put me in contact with Hulk to write the theme song for the wrestling league. And man, that turned into, you know, that vision that he and Eric Bischoff and Izzy and Chad Bronstein had, man, they really put something special together. The beer kind of developed out of that. And they're an easy team to be a part of. They're all patriots. They want to get back to their country, and they want to do something really cool to carry on, you know, the legacy of a man who was freaking giant to a lot of us. Like, dude, I thought that dude was the second coming when I was a kid, you know. And to see the direction he was trying to live in, you know, before he passed. Saw some videos. He baptized a good buddy of mine in the ocean and was just kind of, it was in a cool place with faith. And to see one of my childhood heroes, man, kind of taking a path, you know, and kind of getting on a walk of faith was really cool. So, man, it's been awesome just to feel like you're a small part of this giant legacy that this dude left behind. So, I feel like they're doing him justice, man. They're giving back to the country and their communities, and proud to be a part of it. You always

0: That is Brantley Gilbert on Taste of Country Nights. Our Friday night guest co-host tonight is Brantley Gilbert. And your album Sins of the Father came out today. You have an amazing collaboration with Jelly Roll called Begging for Change. Can you give us the story of that one?
1: 100%, man. So that's actually the only feature on this entire album. We wanted to make a couple statements. You hear me say we. I don't say I or me very often because, dude, I've built a team. I had guys around me help me build a team over 20 years that is really special. I take a lot of pride in being a part of. So when I say we, I mean we. We wanted to make some statements on this album. One, there's 15 songs on it, which is, if you haven't been on fire, it's kind of going out on a limb. So we wanted to make a statement there. But two, every album you see these days, most of them have, you know, 10 songs with 9, you know, features. This album has one feature. And that feature is there, one, because we're close, but two, because it was his story, and he was a legit writer on it. Jelly Roll came into the right one day. I could tell he's a little heavy. We stepped outside to smoke, and I was like, hey, man, you good? And he was like, yeah, I'm straight. He said, I had an event this morning for the label, and as he was getting in the car, there's a homeless guy there, and he got turned around, and he saw him and recognized him. And it's actually a dude he went to school with. And, you know, he came up here in Nashville, the close. And you know, he was like, it wasn't so much that I recognized him, it was that he was the least likely to be homeless than the kids in our class. And he was the cool kid. He had all the new stuff. Like, that paired with something that I've said since, you know, the last few years is like, and nobody wakes up one morning and says, I want to be a drug addict and alcoholic. You know what I'm saying? Addiction is the one thing in life that truly is. It does it, indifferent. It doesn't care what color you are, how old you are, what tax bracket you're in, who your mom and daddy are. Like, it just wants you dead. And it wants all of us dead. I think it's the devil's greatest tool. And that's a smart dude. And addiction is a pretty crafty, deceiving thing. So, you know, it was... That's basically the story behind the song is, you know, man, I've been in treatment with billionaires and I've been in treatment with homeless guys. You know, there's, it just wants us all dead.
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The song is called Move On your Taste of Country Nights daily download. This is where we give you two brand new country songs back to back, and you let us know which one you like better. Or if you like them both, you can tell us too on the Taste of Country app. Here's Hudson Westbrook. It's called Painted You Pretty, and it's on Taste of Country Nights. There's

0: Taste of Country Nights, Evan Paul here at Brothers Osborne. Did you guys ever get into like fights as kids? Can you tell me about one?
1: I can't think of one because there are a lot, but I will say we used to, you know, like punch each other a lot. You know, it's always below the neck, and you was like, yeah, punch each other. We were like,
2: well, for Christmas, we got
1: for Christmas, they gave us like boxing gloves, which like they thought, well, you know, when they get upset, they can like put on the boxing gloves. Well, to us, it was like, now we can punch each other all the time. Put them on, we just beat the hell out of each other.
3: Yeah. Yes,

0: Corey Kent featuring Co Wetzel. That one is called Rocky Mountain Low on Taste of Country Nights. Here we are in July, and there's a house that I pass by on my way to work every night that ever since Christmas of 2025 has left their Christmas decorations up. Now, I'm not talking Christmas lights. I'm talking a giant inflatable Santa Claus and then another giant inflatable Christmas tree on their front porch. Huge inflatables still up. I mean, it makes sense now because tomorrow is Christmas in July, but good Lord. I keep driving by every day thinking today's the day they're going to take them down, but I guess they just leave them up until Christmas again. I guess why not? Coming up, I got Josh Ross on the way, Cody Johnson with the song that he says his fans sing the loudest at his concerts. Which one is it? Take a stab at it, and I'll tell you if you're right. Coming up next on Taste of Country Nights.
1: Montana's number one for new...
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0: Taste of Country Nights, hanging out here with Dan and Shay. You guys have so many songs. When you're on stage, do you ever forget any of your own lyrics?
1: It's the old songs that'll get you, even the hits. You know, you don't think about them and you're like, oh yeah, I got that. It's muscle memory. And then you get up there and you try to remember it in front of a screaming crowd and you forget the words and you blank and get in your own head.
2: I

Josh Ross, Hate How You Look on Taste of Country Nights. Cody Johnson says The Painter is the song that his fans sing louder than he does at shows still to this day.

Low Cash and Hometown Home on Taste of Country Nights. Lauren Elena is working on a brand new album that comes out in August. This will surely be on it. It's with Chase Matthew, called All My Exes on Taste of Country Nights. Another

0: new country. That's Lauren Elena featuring Chase Matthew. It's called All My Exes on Taste of Country Nights. It's Evan Paul getting a look at what's trending in country music news at tasteofcountry.com. Riley Green made a video recently that he put on his Facebook, and it shows how many eggs he eats each morning. And I was taken back a little bit by how many eggs this dude eats. 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Almost 1,000 calories, 100 grams of protein. 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
5: Shams with ESPN reports that LeBron James is signing with the Philadelphia 76ers. The 41-year-old will be signing a two-year, $8 million deal with a player option with the 76ers, according to ESPN's Shams. And all of a sudden, LeBron and the 76ers, they formed a bit of a super team once again, a la Miami. It'll be LeBron and Joel Embiid and Jaylen Brown as the big three, plus Tyrese Maxey, VJ Edgecombe, and a slew of other players. The 76ers could be dangerous. And finally, college basketball news. The Duke-Michigan game had to be scrapped because of Duke's new three-game TV deal with Amazon Prime. College sports, baby. College sports. That's a look at sports. I'm Ace Sourwine.
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0: Country Night's top three most requested. That's Ella Langley featuring Morgan Wallen. I can't love you anymore.
1: Hey, this is Samantha. I was wondering if you can play Lainey Wilson's song, Keys, Wallet, Phone. Or is it? It might be Wallet, Keys, Phone, or Phone, Keys. It's the one with John Mayer on it. I love that song.
0: It's called Phone, Keys, Wallet. You were close. And it does feature John Mayer. It's in at number two tonight on the countdown. It's Lainey Wilson, Phone, Keys, Wallet on Taste of Country Nights.

Today, for some reason, that is your number one song on this Friday night. We've gotten so many requests for that. Tim McGraw, I like it. I love it. It's Evan Paul on Taste of Country Nights. Happy Friday night. Let's fire up Jordan Davis. I ain't heard

0: New country there. That's from the band Perry. It's called Psychological, Taste of Country Nights. 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And
1: let me make sure nobody's looking, because I get in trouble every time I say, obviously, you don't have to spend it on stuff for your kids to go back to school. 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
6: There it is. Shams with ESPN reports that LeBron James is signing with the Philadelphia 76ers. The 41-year-old will be signing a 2-year, $8 million deal with a player option with the 76ers, according to ESPN's Shams. And all of a sudden, LeBron and the 76ers, they formed a bit of a super team once again, a la Miami. It'll be LeBron and Joel Embiid and Jaylen Brown as the big three, plus Tyrese Maxey, VJ Edgecombe, and a slew of other players. The 76ers could be dangerous. And finally, college basketball news. The Duke-Michigan game had to be scrapped because of Duke's new 3-game TV deal with Amazon Prime. College sports, baby.
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And sometimes when you get to drinking, you get to thinking. 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

Co-Wetzel there with Jesse Murph and High Road on Taste of Country Nights. Contrary to what Luke Combs says in this song, there surely is some love in Oklahoma. Some people got to be married in Oklahoma. Luke just wasn't able to find them when he recorded this one. It's Ain't No Love in Oklahoma, and it's on Taste of Country Nights.

Evan Paul on Taste of Country Nights. Moving forward with this Friday night, we're getting close to the end of the shift. Here's Graylin James and Water at a Wedding on Taste of Country Nights. Well,

0: New country, that's Graylin James. It's called Water at a Wedding on Taste of Country Nights. Shoot, I know if we served water, only water at our wedding, we would have saved so much money. That's not a bad idea. It's Evan Paul getting you through the Friday night, and I think we're done.
1: Are we done?
0: I think we've got a couple more songs left. So if you're still in the building, I'll keep the music on for you. Don't worry. Taylor Swift's brand new song is coming up. I've got Jelly Roll on the way and Ashley McBride as we wrap up this Friday night second shift on Taste of Country Nights.
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We've got the music handled. Evan Paul will handle the questionable decisions.

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0: 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On this Friday night, we have a special guest co-host joining us.
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0: We'll hang out with Brantley in less than 10 minutes. Here's Kane Brown on Taste of Country Night. You say what?

0: Taste of Country Nights. Our Friday night co-host tonight is Brantley Gilbert. When you hear your music come on the radio, do you like listen to it or are you like, whatever?
1: Bro, I kind of have a rule. I don't listen to myself on the radio unless it's the first time. So the first time I hear the song on the radio, I listen to it all the way through. And then if it happens again, it's just, bro, those dudes are weird. Guys that sit around and listen to themselves, like, habitually, it's strange. I don't like it.

0: new country there. That is Taylor Swift. I knew it. I knew you on Taste of Country Nights. I'm hanging out tonight with Brantley Gilbert. He's helping us co-host the show.
1: What's up, King?
0: Just chilling, man. Dude, I think it's such a great thing that what you're doing. You put out two versions of your album today. One is the dirty and one is the edited. And having kids, man, that's awesome.
1: Yeah, for sure. So I didn't want to lose the honesty of this album. It was one of the big parts of this album was going back to what made me fall in love with songwriting and my job, and that was forgetting all the rules. You know, we always say that, you know, a lot of times fans' favorite record and even artists' favorite records are theirs or their first and second. And we've always said, oh, that's because you have your whole life to write the first and second one. Well, it's also before you knew what any of the rules were. You know what I mean? So we wanted to kind of knock the rules out and going back to writing a lot of these on flat tops and instead of pre-recorded tracks and stuff. And that part of that was being really transparent and unapologetic with lyrics. Unfortunately, some of those are not for kids. For moms like my wife that missed a Sunday in her life that don't really want their kids hearing cuss words, we wanted to release one. And for my kids as well, I wanted them to be able to hear my latest album, you know, without educating them further than we needed to.
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0: for you to come out with an album, you know, for making it, recording it?
1: So here's the thing. When I do get ready to put an out or start writing an album, like I'll kind of quick listen through everything I've done. Even if it's just verse chorus, just to kind of, you know, I never want to be one of those artists that gets away from, you know, the original thing too much. Right. You ever gone and bought an album, especially back in the old days where you had to go wait in line for these submissions, like, you know what I mean? And you get the album, you listen to it. It was like, what happened? Like, I don't love this. I love this band, but I don't love this. I never want to be that guy. So I always go back and listen enough to go, all right, we know what we're trying to accomplish and what the sound that we don't want to get too far from. And we've still managed to get a good ways from it on a couple albums. So this album's all about coming back and still being outside of the box and still, you know, evolving as a writer and an artist, but also going back to what made me really fall in love with my craft.
0: More with our co-host Brantley Gilbert, 10 minutes away. Here's John Party with Boots Off on Taste of Country Nights. She's got

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1: This whole Real American thing came through DJ Silver. He put me in contact with Hulk to write the theme song for the wrestling league. And man, that turned into, you know, that vision that he and Eric Bischoff and Izzy and Chad Bronstein had, man, they really put something special together. The beer kind of developed out of that. And they're an easy team to be a part of. They're all patriots. They want to get back to their country, and they want to do something really cool to carry on, you know, the legacy of a man who was freaking giant to a lot of us. Like, dude, I thought that dude was the second coming when I was a kid, you know. And to see the direction he was trying to live in, you know, before he passed, saw some videos. He baptized a good buddy of mine in the ocean and was just kind of, it was in a cool place with faith. And to see one of my childhood heroes, man, kind of taking a path, you know, and kind of getting on a walk of faith was really cool. So, man, it's been awesome just to feel like you're a small part of this giant legacy that this dude left behind. So, I feel like they're doing him justice, man. They're giving back to the country and their communities, and got to be a part of it.
0: All right, we got more with Brantley Gilbert coming up in less than 10 minutes. Hang with me. It's Billy Currington on Taste of Country Nights. Ow.

0: Taste of Country Nights. Our special guest co-host tonight is Brantley Gilbert. How's the family, man? How are the kids?
1: Bro, growing like weeds. They're 8, 6, and 1, about to be 9, 7, and 2. The birthdays are September, October, November. So, I mean, we're pushing up on everybody getting a little older.
0: A while ago, you told me that your daughter was going to run a criminal organization. Is that still the truth?
1: Yeah, my middle one, that's my girl. She will run a criminal organization in middle school. She's just a gangster. She's a gangster at heart.

0: It's up for grabs at tasteofcountry.com. Just click on Hall Pass Cash. Here we're hanging out with Brantley Gilbert, and your album Sins of the Father came out today. You have an amazing collaboration with Jelly Roll called Begging for Change. Can you give us the story of that one?
1: 100%, man. So that's actually the only feature on this entire album. We wanted to make a couple statements. You hear me say, I don't say hire me very often because, dude, I built a team and had guys around me help me build a team over 20 years that it's really special. I take a lot of pride in being a part of. So when I say we, I mean we. We wanted to make some statements on this album. One, there's 15 songs on it, which is, if you haven't been on fire, it's kind of going out on a limb. So we wanted to make a statement there. But two, every album you see these days, most of them have, 10 songs with 9, features. This album has one feature, and that feature is there. One, because we're close, but two, because it was his story, and he was a legit writer on it. Jelly Roll came into the write one day. I can tell he's a little heavy. We stepped outside to smoke, and I was like, "Hey, man, you good?" And he was like, "Yeah, I'm straight." He said, "I just had an event this morning for the label," and as he was getting in the car, there was a homeless guy there, and he got turned around, and he saw him and recognized him. And it was actually a dude he went to school with. And, he came up here in Nashville, the close. And he was like, it wasn't so much that I recognized him, it was that he was the least likely to be homeless with kids in our class. And he was a cool kid. He had all the new stuff. That paired with something that I've said since, over the last few years is like, man, nobody wakes up one morning and says, I want to be a drug addict and an alcoholic. You know what I'm saying? Addiction is the one thing in life that truly is. Indifferent. It doesn't care what color you are, how old you are, what tax bracket you're in, who your mom and daddy are. It just wants you dead. And it wants all of us dead. I think it's the devil's greatest tool. And that's a smart dude. And addiction is a pretty crafty, deceiving thing. So, it was... That's basically the story behind the song is, I've been in treatment with billionaires and I've been in treatment with homeless guys. There's, it just wants us all dead. Darby.

That is Brantley Gilbert on Taste of Country Nights. It's Evan Paul. And by the way, before we get to talking more with Brantley Gilbert, I want to remind you, you can grab a $500

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3: There it is. Shams with ESPN reports that LeBron James is signing with the Philadelphia 76ers. The 41-year-old will be signing a two-year, $8 million deal with a player option with the 76ers, according to ESPN's Shams. And all of a sudden, LeBron and the 76ers, they formed a bit of a super team once again, a la Miami. It'll be LeBron and Joel Embiid and Jaylen Brown as the big three, plus Tyrese Maxey, VJ Edgecombe, and a slew of other players. The 76ers could be dangerous. Finally, college basketball news. The Duke-Michigan game had to be scrapped because of Duke's new three-game TV deal with Amazon Prime. 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

0: Scotty McCreery and Bottle Rockets on Taste of Country Nights. I still got a couple of those laying around at the house. Is it too late to shoot those off? I know the 4th of July was a long time ago. It's Evan Paul. Hang with me. I got Morgan Wallen coming up. Jordan Davis is on the way. Here's Dylan Scott on Taste of Country Nights with my girl.
1: She looks so pretty when the makeup on. You should hear her talking to her mama on the phone. I love it when she

Taste of Country Nights. Jordan Davis is in the house. I've crowned you this before, but country music's best beard. What's the latest update on the beard? Like, have

0: messed it up any? What are you using to do the deal? Are country artists hitting you up about it?
1: Nah, I mean, I haven't. Luckily, I haven't messed it up. I got some beard oil in it now. I can tell you what, though. Some of these on the chin are starting to change color a little bit. You know, you kind of start to see those grays peek through. I'm able to control them right now, but we don't know how long. I don't know how much longer that's going to happen.
0: Is there ever a day where you just shave the whole thing off?
1: I definitely think that I have one good offing of it. I think I got one left, but I don't know, man. I like the beard. I feel like I would terrify a lot of people, my family mostly, if I were to go completely like shave with a razor. So no time soon, but I definitely could see me getting

0: That is Bailey Zimmerman. The song is called Chevy Silverado, A Taste of Country Nights. It's Evan Paul. And I got something to say for all the people that drive on the highway at like 100 miles an hour. Listen, I'm no dork. I go 5 over, 10 over. I get it. But the people that are going like 100 on the highway, it doesn't make any sense. And now there's some new research. A study suggests that speeding like that only saves drivers about 1 minute on their trip, but it takes a lot of extra gas. Americans use millions of gallons of gas and spend millions of dollars of wasted gas by going way too fast. So next time you're late for something and you think going 100 on the highway is going to get you there, it's only going to make up about a minute. So let's try to be careful out there. Hang on now, I got brand new country from Cody Johnson called Horseback. That's coming up next on A Taste of Country Nights. Speeding while driving gives you less time to react. Another car could turn out in front of you. A pedestrian could be walking their dog. 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
3: Shams with ESPN reports that LeBron James is signing with the Philadelphia 76ers. The 41-year-old will be signing a two-year, $8 million deal with a player option with the 76ers, according to ESPN's Shams. And all of a sudden, LeBron and the 76ers, they formed a bit of a super team once again, a la Miami. It'll be LeBron and Joel Embiid and Jaylen Brown as the big three, plus Tyrese Maxey, VJ Edgecombe, and a slew of other players. The 76ers could be dangerous. Finally, college basketball news. The Duke-Michigan game had to be scrapped because of Duke's new three-game TV deal with Amazon Prime. College sports, baby. College sports. That's a look at sports. I'm Ace Sauerwein.
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0: stars on it. Hey, I'm Cody Johnson, and I play a guitar. You can play the guitar. All right. Hey, y'all, this is Cody Johnson. I play the real guitar, so you can play the air guitar. Go ahead and crank it up on Taste of Country Nights.
1: Kojo with Horseback. I love this one.
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Now he's a buckskin, 15 hands, 5-time team road champion.

Jason Aldean, Don't Tell on Me on Taste of Country Nights. By the way, Jason Aldean recently opened up his Songs About Us tour. Sold out crowd. I've got the entire set list. Check out every song in order that he played that night at tasteofcountry.com as we get drunk last night with Eli Young.

0: New country there from Ella Langley. That one's called Loving Life Again on Taste of Country Nights. It's Evan Paul getting a look at what's trending in country music news at tasteofcountry.com. 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And I was taken back a little bit by how many eggs this dude eats. 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
4: There it is. Shams with ESPN reports that LeBron James is signing with the Philadelphia 76ers. The 41-year-old will be signing a two-year, $8 million deal with a player option with the 76ers, according to ESPN's Shams. And all of a sudden, LeBron and the 76ers, they formed a bit of a super team once again, a la Miami. It'll be LeBron and Joel Embiid and Jaylen Brown as the big three, plus Tyrese Maxey, VJ Edgecombe, and a slew of other players. The 76ers could be dangerous. Finally, college basketball news. The Duke-Michigan game had to be scrapped because of Duke's new three-game TV deal with Amazon Prime. College sports, baby. College sports. That's a look at sports. I'm Ace Sourwine.
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That was Shaboozy, Cowgirl, A Langley ties Mariah Carey and Whitney Houston for the most weeks on the Billboard Hot 100 Songs chart for female with a non-holiday hit. Y'all, that is huge. Choosin' Texas has notched its

14th week on top of this chart. That is a massive milestone. I cannot believe it. Mariah Carey's We Belong Together and then Whitney Houston's I Will Always Love You, which was written by Dolly Parton, by the way, have also spent 14 weeks on the top spot. That is amazing. I mean, y'all, that song is

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This is a newer one from Zach Top. It is South of Sanity. Hang tight, because coming up in just a few, I am sharing Megan Maroney confirmed who hurt you, who it was about.

0: That was Carter Faith, Wyatt Flores, Nothing Better to Do. Hey, it's Addison. You are listening to The Weekend Overnights. And Megan Maroney, she recently said that Who Hurt You, who it was about, was going to be obvious, but then recently confirmed, yep, it indeed was about Riley Greene. She said that she is so tired of kind of making subtle remarks in her songs when it comes to who it is about that Who Hurt You came along, and she said, you know what? We're not doing this anymore. If you Google it, you will know exactly what I'm talking about.
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How you doing this morning? If you're just now coming on, you are listening to The Weekend Overnights. Music is continuing to come your way. It's Flatland Calvary, never coming back.

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0: That was Luke Combs, Be By You. Hey, it's Addison. You are listening to The Weeknd Overnights. And I recently found out that Stella Lefty, if she could have her song in any movie, TV show, etc., etc., etc., it would be the video game Sims. I loved it because I feel like right now, and I love this show, so there's no shade to this, but I feel like right now artists really want to be on the Yellowstone franchise, so like Dutton Ranch, anything like that. So for Stella Lefty to come over here and say, hey, I would love Sims, I feel like that just speaks to her in a nutshell.
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1: We wanted to mention that for those of you that love to use one of the most popular places in the Bitterroot National Forest, there's going to be some closures kicking in on Lost Horse Road starting on August 1st. That's down in the Darby Sula Ranger District. The road will be completely closed for about a month. They're going to replace some failing culverts and install a new bridge at 10 Mile Creek. That closure located at the lower gate near milepost 5. So the Forest Service says heavy equipment will make the road impassable. So it'll block access to Lost Horse Cabin, the Shoemaker Campground, and several other popular trailheads. Officials say the project will be fixing some of those washout prone areas. It'll wrap up sometime in late August.
0: Montana's number one for
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0: That was Matt Geiger, String By. Hey, it's Addison. You are listening to The Weekend Overnights. And guess what? Zach Top is releasing not one, but two new songs in August. He shared that it is going to be a double. Yep, two songs dropping. And that there's going to be a limited 7-inch vinyl as well. It's side A, Good Girls and Cowgirls. And then you're going to have a side B, Other Side of Hurtin'. I love it. If you want to check that out, go to Zach Top's Instagram and see the cover.
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1: 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Another week, another Yellowstone tour on. A couple of people decided to walk out onto the Grand Prismatic. 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Also, the Yellowstone bison attack victim. You know, Grandpa Carl Ism McDaniel, he's doing all right. He's recovering in Bozeman. CBS did an update on him. 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

That was Elle Langley, Be Her. What a way to kick off 4 a.m. Well, you're in luck because the party is only beginning. Here comes Luke Bryan. That's My Kind of Night.

0: was the Red Clay Strays, Demons in Your Choir. Hey, it's Addison. You are listening to The Weeknd Overnights, and John Party announced Gamblin' Man fall headlining tour is coming your way soon with support from Alexandra Kay and Sadie Bass. It all kicks off in September, ending in November. So if you have not gone to see John Party live in person yet, now's the time to do it. Don't Go Far, Elle Langley, Morgan Wallen's I Can't Love You Anymore, and then Brantley Gilbert's Good Damn is coming up in just a few.
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1: Make sure you have the app with you. 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Be safe out there, all right?
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This is Jordan Davis's latest, and it's one that, I don't know, it just hits me every time in the best way. Here he comes now. It's Turn This Truck Around. If you're just now coming on and wondering who is talking to you on this side, it is Addison. 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

0: That was Bailey Zimmerman, Chevy Silverado. Hey, it's Addison. You are listening to The Weeknd Overnights. Already, more music is headed your way now. Here comes Jason Aldean, Don't Tell on Me, and then Luke Combs, Charles Wesley Godwin, Better Than That, and then, or sorry, Better That Way, and then Dan and Shay Say So. It's all coming up in just a few.
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2: 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Cause she's a gold digger with a quick trigger. A cast iron skillet swinging lid flipper.

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2: Hey, everybody. We've made it to the last week in July. Hope you're having a great summer. Now, let's get started with some great music. We will count down the 30 biggest songs in country music. And our guest in studio this week is the great Joe Nichols. But before we get into this week's top 30 songs, let's check in with Amy. Amy, what were last week's top three songs?
3: The number three song was Jason Aldean's Don't Tell on Me. The number two song

Graylin James at 29 with Water at a Wedding. We have Joe Nichols on his way to the studio right now. Here is Joe Nichols, Broken Heartsville. We'll talk to him in just a second here on the Country Top 30.

0: A great one from Joe Nichols, Broken Heartsville, and Joe Nichols is in studio now. Hey, when I think of your songs, I think of the lyric, "The devil drives a coupe de ville." That's got to be a very famous line, right? When you sing that one live, is everybody singing that back?
1: Everybody sings that part, yeah. And everybody asked me afterwards, "Dude, what is your deal with Coupe de Ville's?" Because I had I'll Wait for You and Size Matters also had Coupe de Ville in it. But everybody, when they say, "Oh, man, it's my song," they either say, "Here's to the past," or they can kiss my, you know what, and they say, "I think the devil drives a coupe de ville." They always say that.
0: Broken Heartsville is a jam. Mm-hmm.
1: Yeah. Thank you, man.
0: Do you still feel that way about your song sometimes?
1: About that one, absolutely. I love playing that song every time. Usually, I'll tell you what, usually when a song is old like that and it's a hit, you go through these periods where you're really sick of playing it because you do a radio tour and you play it way more than any other song you have. And by the time it's over, you've played this song hundreds and hundreds and hundreds of time in a short period of time. And you're kind of sick of it. So for a couple of years after it's been a hit and it's moved on, it's buried in the set list a little bit, you're like, "All right, do I have to play this one tonight? I don't have to play this one, do I? Yeah, I got a couple of songs that are like that. But this song never got old to me.
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0: Joe Nichols explains to us how a radio show in New York City tried to make fun of him, but it did not go well. Also, music from Parmalee, and we'll continue in the countdown with Jelly Roll, Dustin Lynch, and more.
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5: Hey everybody, thanks for being here. Russell Dickerson just posted a video of himself dancing like Michael Jackson in the Salt Flats of Utah. C-plus Michael Jackson impression. Funny guy, great song. Here is Russell Dickerson at number 28. Worth Your Wild on the Country Top 30.

0: Joe Nichols, Tequila Makes Her Clothes Fall Off. He's our guest this week in studio. Did that song take off like a rocket ship?
1: It did. You know, the first time I thought that song was a legitimate contender for being a big hit, I was dead asleep, 5 o'clock, 6 o'clock in the morning, and a friend of mine called me. There was a New York Top 40, the biggest radio station, I think, in the country, with the biggest audience.
0: Like Z100 or something?
1: Yes.
0: Yeah.
1: And it was a very famous morning show.
0: Elvis Duran?
1: Yeah. And they decided to make fun of this song.
2: Oh,
1: I want to tell you about the song that came out in country music. Oh, my God. It's got this one called Tequila Makes Her Clothes Fall, and they're all laughing. And I'm like, oh, no, this is going to be humiliating. So they're like, let's play this song. This is probably this. What are they doing down there in country music? And they played about a minute and a half of it, and none of them said a word. And the next thing was the main guy said, yeah, it's not that bad. I was expecting a lot worse. I actually like that.
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1: Now time for requests. This is from Jerry in Wisconsin. He used the hashtag CountryTop30 to request Cole Swindell, She Had Me at Heads Carolina. I was there.

0: she said, essentially, you know, you can join me if you'd like.
1: Wow.
0: She was a lot nicer than that. She gets mad at me for telling it like that. But that's kind of how it went. Like, I can't stay here, and I want to keep us, you know, together, so I would really like it if you moved with me. And so I said yes. I moved down there, and I've loved it ever since, man. I don't think there's anywhere else I'd go unless I was forced to.
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0: Joe Nichols, Gimme That Girl. He is our guest hanging out with us. Can you go to the grocery store without being bothered?
1: Usually, bothered might be a different way to put it. Stopped and said hello. You know, that doesn't bother me at all. When people say, hey, you're that guy. You know, I can tell who's a country fan.

0: who's not, because, you know, you got to know country music to know who I am. You know, if you're a rock fan or something else, or you don't listen to music, you're not going to know who I am. I'm not a mainstream star or anything like that. But I can tell who the country fans are. And they're like, hey, man, you're the guy with the that song, you know, that, what is it, The Baby. Old Red. Is it Old Red?
1: Oh, no, they're wrong song in you.
2: Oh, no.
0: But I get a lot of that.
2: They're like, where's Gwen?
0: But they normally get, you know, Broken Heartsville and Tequila Makes a Close Fall Off, right? You know, so they're really cool about it there. I live in Tyler, and by now I've lived there so long that when people see me, they're like, hey, it's good to see you, and maybe ask for a picture or whatever, but super cool.
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6: 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Love her as our Spotlight Artist of the Week. Extremely talented singer-songwriter who's toured with artists like Willie Nelson, Stephen Wilson Jr. I've had her come open for me before. She is awesome as a songwriter, great as a vocalist. She has songs that kind of have all these switch-up meanings, and she's really good on social media. Her name is Anna Voss, V-A-U-S. She's the Spotlight Artist of the Week, and here is her song called Human Being on the Country Top 30. I'll start.

0: That's MacArthur from Hardy, Eric Church, Morgan Wallen, and Tim McGraw at number 14.
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0: Joe Nichols will be back in studio with us. We got a request for some Post Malone and Blake Shelton, and we'll get into the top 10 songs on the countdown, including some Megan Maroney.
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9: Bobby, you're up.
10: Stephen King sold the film rights to The Shawshank Redemption to Frank Darabont for $5,000.
11: Dang.
10: He never cashed the check. He needed the money, but then he made a bunch of money before he spent the check. And a few years later, he mailed the check back saying, in case you ever need bail money, love, Steve. So he sold it.
11: Wait, so who needed the money? Not Stephen King. Stephen King needed the money?
10: That's what they said. Shawshank Redemption came later, though.
11: Yeah, that's what I thought.
10: All I know, he sold her $5,000 for
11: sure. Wow, that's amazing.
10: He has so many good movies. Stephen King does.
11: And Shawshank was a short story, right?
10: We did a whole podcast on the great movies that Stephen King has. Stephen King, I only have maybe 2 or 3 5-star movies in my life, meaning it's impossible to get a 5-star. And I have 2, maybe 3, and one of them is a Stephen King movie. Do you know which one?
12: I don't remember. Mm. You've talked about it.
11: It?
10: The Life of Chuck.
11: Oh, that's right.
10: It's a 5-star for me. The other 5-star is going to be Man on the Moon, Andy Kaufman, my favorite movie ever.
11: Not written by Stephen King.
10: Nope, but Stephen King has some great movies. He did write that, right? Man on the Moon? No, not Man on the Moon. Life of Chuck? Stephen King?
13: Yes.
10: Okay. What else did he write that was weird? That Running Man?
11: Yep. Oh, that's right.
10: Both versions? Well, two movies.
11: Well, yeah, it'd be the same story.
9: Amy, you're up!
12: Speaking of the moon, why don't we ever talk about this more? In 1971, Alan Shepard played golf on the moon?
10: He hit a ball.
11: Yes, so it counted.
12: But did he?
10: I think we went to the moon. I don't think what we saw on the moon was real.
12: Okay.
10: But I think we went to the moon.
11: Do we have footage of him hitting the golf
10: ball? Yes, I've seen it. Well,
12: yeah,
10: yes.
12: I Googled it and I'm looking at it right now, but I'm like, so this is real footage?
10: I don't know that the footage. My problem is the technology that allowed that footage to get down to America. We were in a race. And also, I don't know if he was on the first one or if he was on a later one. Was he on the first
11: one? Shepard
12: was
11: on the later one.
12: No, he's 71. The first one was 69.
10: Yeah, so that was a later one.
12: But still, I don't ever, you know, when we do random trivia stuff, it's never like, who's the guy to first hit a golf ball on the moon?
10: Yeah, I don't know that would ever be a question, but we should note that for like 6 weeks from now and everybody misses it.
12: Alan Shepard.
11: And interesting that like whenever they went to the moon, they were like, oh, we can't take anything extra, but this time they said take some golf clubs.
12: Yeah.
11: That was okay.
10: Horseshoes.
11: Right.
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14: A

George Burge and Luke Bryan at number 13 with Ride, Ride, Ride. We got a request coming in from Mike in Orlando. He wants to hear Pour Me a Drink from Post Malone and Blake Shelton. Here you go, buddy. Pour

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7: Welcome back. We got a request. This is going out to Harvey in Peoria, Illinois. He wants to hear Hardy Truck Bed on the Country Top 30. I will.

0: Stella Lefty, Boston at number 9 here on the countdown. We have the great Joe Nichols here in studio.
1: I was looking at all the dates. You're playing a lot of shows, huh?
2: I'm playing a lot of shows, yeah.
1: You're all over the place. You guys can go to Joe's shows, joenichols.com. What do you start with? You start with a hit?
2: I start with, yeah. Yeah, something
1: big. You give
2: big.
1: Them the good stuff up front. You give them a single. Yeah. Get them going.
2: I go with big single, so people are like, you know, and some people give me grief at the end of the show. Like, you didn't play? Yeah. I'm like, well, you didn't get here in time. Mm. So, you know. And I go into something recent with tempo. We go to Hard to Be Cool sometimes. And then I go into some really nasty Stevie Ray Vaughan Crossfire, you know, and blend it with a song I had called Ain't No Crime, one of those King of the Top 10 to Top 15, like a number 12 record, you know, go into that, and then we'll hit them with some

0: 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Listen to me rattling off the set list and acting like I don't know it every night. Yeah, my guys are going to hate this.
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3: 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Country
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2: Kane Brown was talking about his tattoos. He's got a lot of them. He said that he purposefully got hand tattoos to force himself to follow his musical dreams, because if he had hand tattoos, it'd be harder to get a normal job. Kane Brown at number 8 this week with his song Woman on the Country Top 30.

Kane Brown, Woman at number 8. Let's get a request in. This is going out to Ronnie in Florence, South Carolina, who wanted to hear Cody Johnson. Here is Till You Can't on the Country Top 30. You can take

0: Taylor Swift, I knew it. I knew you at number 7 here on the countdown. We have Joe Nichols in studio with us today. Hey, how old were you when you moved to Nashville?
1: I was 20 when I moved to Nashville.
0: Was there something that said, okay, I got to go now? Or was it when I'm 20, I'm going?
1: There was, at the time, I'd done this independent record for this company that had two people working for it. One of those guys is like the head of a major label now. It's so funny. It was this little label called Inner Sound. And I was their only country act. It was based in Atlanta. And I had an investor. And so I took a little bit of that guy's money, made a little record in one day. They made a couple of videos we put out on CMT and thought, let's throw this out there. It may work. And a song called 6 of 1, half dozen of the other, and Walmart parking lot, social club. And it did okay for being an independent record. It got like just up like top 50. And I was living in Fort Smith, Arkansas in like a warehouse. I mean, I was living at just wherever I could. And the shower I used was this old put together plastic crate with a water hose. It was very humble beginnings. And that little bit of success made me want to move to Nashville from Arkansas and try to get a major label involved. Because I thought people showed me that I was good enough to go further. I was just limited by the resources of the small label and everything. So I moved to Nashville in 97 and got my first major label deal at 99 on Giant Records, 99-2000. And I was signed over there when Blake Shelton was signed over there. And that's how we became friends.
0: You guys go check out Joe on the road. Just go to joenichols.com or to his Instagram. And I changed my phone number, which I told you.
1: Yeah. So
0: Joe texted my old number. and I still have that number. And I check it like every couple of days. And I was like, oh no, I didn't send Joe my new number. I was like, dude, I'm so sorry. Save this new number. Good to see you, man.
1: It's good to see you, man. Yeah,
0: glad that you're here in town. And congratulations on the new music. And you guys go watch Joe live.
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0: Our Almost Made It song of the week is from Blake Shelton. We'll play it. We got a throwback from Zac Brown Band coming up. And the top 5 songs in country music, including some Ella Langley, all on the way.
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8: Blake Shelton's song here, it did not make the countdown, but it will make the countdown. It almost made the countdown. And this song's about what it's like to lose a friend and want them desperately to go to heaven. Here is Let 'Em In Anyway. It's the Almost Made It from Blake Shelton here on the Country Top 30. Ain't it-

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1: Where'd that come from?
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7: Glad you're hanging out with us. It's now time for the top three songs in country music. We're now at number three, and it is Ella Langley, and she has Morgan Wallen with her on this song. This is I Can't Love You Anymore, your number three song on the country top 30.

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Tara here. Another summer weekend. Whether you're headed out to spend some time outdoors mowing the yard or escaping the heat inside the grocery store. Hey, I get that. Thank you for letting me ride along. We got Ella Langley and Jason Aldean coming. Here's Lee Bryce. Are you one of them?

We love hearing that Jason Aldean has been rekindling his childhood love for collecting cards. Baseball cards, basketball cards, and Pokemon cards. We're on that story inside the app. Love it.

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Another 30 minutes of nonstop country. 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

0: Do you have one country song that will instantly take you back just like that to a specific summer? Hi, Tara Holly. Just heard from Zach Top. Now, we're not necessarily talking about your favorite song, but one that immediately transports you. I don't know, when you hear it, it reminds you of a first love or a particular family vacation or having the windows down after graduation, something like that. The other day I heard Deeper Than the Holler by Randy Travis. And boy, did that summon some kidhood memories for sure. But what about you? Let me know inside the app. Meanwhile, I'm going to be here lining up the perfect Saturday soundtrack with some Jordan Davis, Corey.
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0: If you just joined us, welcome. I got some requested Corey Kent with Coe Wetzel from a good friend here. What's your name, sir?
1: This is Roger McMichael.
0: Roger, thank you for making us a part of your Saturday. Here's Rocky Mountain Low.

performance opening for Morgan Wallen at M&T Bank Stadium in Baltimore. Ella's dress, bless her heart, completely unzipped on stage. But she pivoted in the best possible way. She put on a Baltimore Ravens jersey, and of course, the crowd went wild. Here she is with Love and Life Again. She-

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1: We wanted to mention that for those of you that love to use one of the most popular places in the Bitterroot National Forest, there's going to be some closures kicking in on Lost Horse Road starting on August 1st. That's down in the Darby Sula Ranger District. The road will be completely closed for about a month. They're going to replace some failing culverts and install a new bridge at 10 Mile Creek. That closure located at the lower gate near milepost 5. So the Forest Service says heavy equipment will make the road impassable. So it'll block access to Lost Horse Cabin, the Shoemaker Campground, and several other popular trailheads. Officials say the project will be fixing some of those washout-prone areas. It'll wrap up sometime in late August.
0: Turn it on. Leave it on.
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Tara Holly. I don't know what it is, but it seems like summer weekends have two speeds. Absolutely nothing, hiding out in the house, or somehow we have to get 17 things done before lunch. What kind of weekend you having?

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No problem. We have your country. 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

0: Have you noticed that certain things are becoming extinct in our daily life without us really noticing? Although I've started to. How you doing, Tara Holly? That was Kane Brown. I stopped by a convenience store just to get a drink, and I was asked if I wanted a receipt. And I was like, no, thank you. And I've noticed that that is a regular thing now. No matter where I go, if I use my debit card or whatever, they're like, do you want a receipt? So it's like become super optional. I remember back in the day watching my parents, you know, grab those receipts so they could balance the checkbook. But we do things so differently now. So, I mean, are you taking receipts? Are you still, is that a thing? Or even just carrying cash. That's becoming super rare. People calling instead of texting, although I've been trying to call my friends more, you know, especially if I know that they don't want me to, just to bug them, you know, in the most loving possible way. I'm just kidding, sort of. What about you? What is something in your daily life that's kind of becoming a thing of the past? Let me know inside the app. Hang on.
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0: everything is kind of expensive right now. 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So get yourself qualified to win it inside the app.
1: My name's John MacArthur, and I work this dirt.

Okay. Well, Morgan Wallen's still the problem tour, projected to gross around $500 million. Potentially making it the highest grossing tour of 2026. That is across all music genres. Wow. Way to go. Here's Ella Langley and Morgan Wallen. No, I can't love you anymore.

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1: Now I've got a couple of Yellowstone stories up at our website and mobile app. What's going on, friends and days? Another week, another Yellowstone tour on. A couple of people decided to walk out onto the Grand Prismatic. Yeah, they just flat out walked out onto the spring. 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Also, the Yellowstone bison attack victim. You know, Grandpa Carl Ism McDaniel. He's doing all right. He's recovering in Bozeman. CBS did an update on him. We have that video on our website and mobile app as well.
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Hey, it's Tara. All right, be right back. I'm going to go get a little more coffee. You just kick back, relax. We're going to let the music talk to you for just a little bit. Jelly Roll, Cody Johnson on the way, back to back with Thomas Rhett.

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What little tiny luxury are you going to buy? 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

Weekend check-in. What have you binge watching lately, huh? Okay. Hey, Tara Holly. That, of course, was Kenny Chesney and Carry On. If you're a fan of Taylor Sheridan's work, curious if you

0: been watching the hit spy thriller Lioness, you know, starring Nicole Kidman as Caitlin. Yes, it's fantastic. If you're into that kind of thing, I highly recommend you catch up because it has been officially renewed for a third season, which is going to premiere on August 2nd. So more details inside the app. On another note, let's talk about what you're seeing in the theaters. Have you gone to see Christopher Nolan's The Odyssey yet? Because obviously, incredibly star-studded cast. I have heard so many people say that they loved it. A couple of scenes maybe got to watch out for, you know, but that's to be expected, I suppose. But I'm pretty excited about it for sure. If you've seen it, please do share your thoughts with me. I'm definitely planning on it. I just haven't had the chance yet to see what some people are calling a masterpiece. So send your thoughts over inside the app. No spoilers, please. Although I did read The Odyssey back in school at some point. Anyway, I can't wait to hear from you.
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0: We're going to be back to school shopping very soon, if you're not already digging into that. But like everything else, it's expensive right now. We would love to help you with that. 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
1: There's so much that I could just really...
0: Yeah, I feel that.

You remember when we told you that Dolly Parton had put out some like pies you can find in some of your grocers' freezers? Can't find them everywhere. I finally tried the chocolate pie, and oh my gosh. Listen, if you see one, pick it up. Trust me. 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Say so.

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Thanks for making us a part of your day. I'm Tara Holly. Okay, we got Kane Brown and Riley Green on the way, back to back to back with Lainey Wilson featuring John Mayer, Phone Key.

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0: I'm Tara. Okay, hope your weekend is going exactly how you wanted it to. Maybe even better. Hopefully you're headed somewhere fun. Or I don't know, maybe you're headed to run errands against your will. Either way, thank you for spending part of your Saturday with me. We got Ella Langley and Jason Aldean coming shortly. Right now it's Dylan Scott.
1: She looks so pretty when the makeup on. You should hear her talking to her mama on the phone. I love it when she raps.

Okay, I just find this utterly charming. Jason Aldean recently shared he's kind of been rekindling a childhood passion of his, collecting cards. Sports cards, of course, but also Pokemon cards, y'all. Yes, get the details inside the app. I don't know why, I just think that is super adorable. Do you collect

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Jack and Jim were a few good men. 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

0: Taylor Swift, I knew it, I knew you. Hi, I'm Tara Holly. Of course, we know now Taylor Swift, Travis Kelce got married July 3rd at Madison Square Garden. A lot of folks were like, whoa, you know, people have different opinions all across the spectrum. But here's something that we didn't know, and we do now, thanks to Brad Paisley. He and his wife were at the wedding, and it was a very star-studded guest list. Of course, what, 1,000 people or so? And he said that Taylor Swift and Travis Kelce's wedding was one of the least pretentious weddings he has ever attended. He said it was very, like, very personal in nature. So it's kind of a paradox, I know, being at a venue that large. But then he also shared that they made a generous $26 million donation to various charities, including The Store, which, if you're not familiar, is a Nashville-based nonprofit founded by the Paisleys, Brad and his wife, Kimberly. So how about that?
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Got some Luke Combs here for you now. And he just continues to be one of country music's most relatable stars. And I think it's because he talks openly just about everyday life and family and even the tough stuff he's going through, you know?

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All right, here we go. Hope you're ready for a whole bunch of country music back to back to back, because that's what's coming. I'm Tara Holly. Hang on for Lee Bryce. Luke Combs coming too. Right now, it's John Morgan, Kid Myself.

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Well, it is a pleasure to be with you this afternoon. I'm Tara Holly. Any highlights for your weekend so far? Anything you're looking forward to? Hey, send me a note inside the app. Cannot wait to hear from you. All right, we got Corey Kent, Luke Bryan on the way. Here's Chris Jansen.

0: We're going to keep playing the music that makes your weekend feel like the weekend. It's Luke Bryan.
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0: question for mom and dad. Are your kiddos still loving summer, or do you think they're ready to go back? Hey, I'm Tara Holly. That was Bailey Zimmerman, Chevy Silverado. The reason I ask is because I remember when I was a kid, summer was a little bit longer, but or at least it felt like it. I had a lot of fun, but I usually was ready. I was one of those kids. I know. I'd have my backpack packed, and I couldn't wait to shop for school supplies. I liked that part more than shopping for school clothes. I wanted fresh pencils and like a Trapper Keeper, you know. But my sister was not that way. She was like, no, I do not want to go back. So I'm just curious how your kids are, if they're like, oh my gosh, I want to go back, or no, summer needs to last forever. Or maybe you feel that way one way or the other. Anyway, let's chat about it inside the app. While you do that, I'm going to line up some Post Malone.
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There are just some songs that just make you chuckle when you listen to them. And you can't help but love it when it's Riley Green. I mean, the man knows what he's doing. What an entertainer. And then when you hear that this song was partially inspired by the late and forever great Toby Keith, I mean, what's not to love? Here's Think As You Drunk.

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1: Now I've got a couple of Yellowstone stories up at our website and mobile app. What's going on, friends? Today's another week, another Yellowstone tour on. A couple of people decided to walk out onto the Grand Prismatic. Yeah, they just flat out walked out onto the spring. 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Also, the Yellowstone bison attack victim, you know, Grandpa Carl Ism McDaniel, he's doing all right. He's recovering in Bozeman. CBS did an update.

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right, Tara, headed out. Please enjoy the rest of your Saturday. Hang on for Jelly Roll. Tucker Wetmore coming too. Right now, Brett Eldridge. Have yourself an amazing rest of your Saturday. 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

Just after 3 with Clay Moden. Good afternoon. Happy Saturday afternoon. I just bought a pair of running shoes, and this song is now on my running playlist. I feel like I need to go out and run a mile or two during this song. Let's be honest. In 3 minutes, I'd probably just make it around the block. Here's Luke Combs, Ain't No Love in Oklahoma.

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Well, did you see what Gavin Adcock gave Morgan Wallen? That story's trending, and I've got more on it in about 7 minutes. But first, Thomas Rhett, after all the bars are closed.

New country from George Burge. It's Ride, Ride, Ride, along with Luke Bryan. My name is Clay Moden, and it's that time of the year when tours are in full swing, and sometimes an opening act will drop off or another opening act to take over. Gavin Adcock gave Morgan Wallen a tour gift, the end of tour gift, and I can't even really look at this thing. It kind of creeps me out. How do I explain it on the air? It's the backside of a deer mounted with turkey talons or turkey feet, and what also looks like maybe eagle's feet. I'm not really sure exactly what's going on here. You got to check out tasteofcountry.com. I'm looking at the photo right now trying to explain it, and it's creeping me out. It's the weirdest post-tour gift I think I've ever seen, and Gavin Adcock has delivered it to Morgan Wallen, and he's coming up.

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Morgan Wallen's not done yet. He has a busy summer, and rumor is 2027 even bigger with more concert dates coming up. Here's Morgan, don't we?

Lainey, massive star, obviously a CMA award winner, but we've got a new star right now this summer. Everybody's talking about this. Could be the new artist of the year winner coming up at the CMA this

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1: In a field of nearly 300 colleges and universities, the University of Montana won a national grand prize for outstanding performance among higher education dining facilities. We tell you all about it. And will it ever end? Probably not. The continuing saga of dinosaurs being stolen from Sinclair gas stations in Montana.
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0: With Caitlin and Tom, they were out shopping for homes today, doing a little house shopping. A lot of houses for sale right now. Buy dirt. Here's Jordan Davis with Luke Bryan.
1: A few days before he turned 80, he was sitting out back in a rocker. He said, "What you been up to lately?"

Langley had a wardrobe malfunction. Did you see it? Did you hear about it? If not, I'll try to explain it coming up in 6 minutes. Here's Bailey Zimmerman and Luke Combs.

0: Luke Bryan's new hit, Country, and She Knows It. I'm Clay Moden. So great to be with you this afternoon. Great country music all throughout the weekend. Ella Langley on the road with Morgan Wallen and a wardrobe malfunction in the middle of a song when apparently she was on stage while performing and one of her dress zippers came unzipped. No problem. She rolled right with it. She threw a Baltimore Ravens jersey right over that. Clever. Great way to fix that. And you gotta know when these things happen to artists, it's got to be a little embarrassing, but it's how they react, how they recover. And Ella, a pro. What a professional. There's more on that story today on our website and atasteofcountry.com. Morgan Wallen teaming up with Ernest. That's on the way. And the new hit from, let's see, Kenny Chesney.
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If you're out shopping today, thanks for letting us be a part of your weekend. It's a busy weekend, but we've got you covered with great country music, like this one from Luke Combs. 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

It is on my bucket list to see a concert at the Sphere in Vegas. Kenny Chesney's show looks absolutely stunning. I'm Clay Moden. What's going on this weekend? You getting ready to head out for a dinner? Maybe a date night? Thanks for letting us be a part of that. What are you paying your babysitter right now? Message me in the app. What's the going rate? Here's Lady A.

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0: and Ella Langley. Here's Jason Aldean.
1: Like a rainy Sunday morning makes me want to stay in bed, twist it up all day long.

He's headed to the Country Music Hall of Fame officially in the fall. There's Tim McGraw. I'm Clay Moden. Got some Lainey Wilson with John Mayer just around the corner. Here comes Parmalee.

0: Lainey Wilson and John Mayer, Phone, Keys, Wallets. I'm Clay Moden. Great to have you with me this Saturday afternoon. Did you see this? Summer camps, rec departments, things like that around the country are starting to say no to Nitos. And what's the other one? The squishy dumplings. Dumpling? That's how my grandma always said it. Dumplings. Those are being outlawed from camps because a lot of kids are bringing them. There's a distraction. They're being stolen. Kids are trading them, not paying attention. What is with the squishy phase? I'm not really sure what's going on with that, but our kids have them at home. They beg for them. We always look for the latest Nito drop or dumpling drop, but they're not allowed to camp anymore. Interesting. Ella Langley's coming up. Her new hit, It Is So Good, is called...
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You're having a great Saturday afternoon. Ella Langley is on the road with Morgan Wallen and a great new song, which, if it's like any of the others, is going to be a massive hit. And it sure sounds like it. Here's Loving Life Again, new country from Ella Langley.

How is it the final weekend of July already? Doesn't seem possible. Clay, we are absorbing all that summer has to offer this weekend with great country music from Corey Kent and Co Wetzel.

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1: We wanted to mention that for those of you that love to use one of the most popular places in the Bitterroot National Forest, there's going to be some closures kicking in on Lost Horse Road starting on August 1st. That's down in the Darby Sula Ranger District. The road will be completely closed for about a month. They're going to replace some failing culverts and install a new bridge at 10 Mile Creek. That closure located at the lower gate near milepost 5. So the Forest Service says heavy equipment will make the road impassable. So it'll block access to Lost Horse Cabin, the Shoemaker Campground, and several other popular trailheads. Officials say the project will be fixing some of those washout prone areas. It'll wrap up sometime in late August.
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highly suggest the movie Toy Story 5. We took the kids. I grew up with Toy Story. Now our kids are enjoying the series, and they did a great job with that. Taylor Swift, there's I Knew It, I Knew You. It's Clay with Jason Aldean.

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